to the crossroads with no devil. 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I'm going down to the crossroads.

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Maybe there ain't no heaven.

had a heart. Placed in high stakes, making a heartache. She's loved in seven languages. Jewels, sparks, life, diamond nights, and rubies.

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1: 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I on je, danas sam to i rekao, on je kralj, on je...
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Pour right on. Here we are, alone at last. 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Me and you are finally here together. We've been playing this game for so, so long. 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I've chosen this special night and this special place.

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Never stress because I'm just trying to have some fun. Can't help but laugh at all these cats doing extra much. Y'all done missed the bus, we've only just begun. 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
1: 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His girlfriend is always fly. 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

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What you will and what you won't. What you can and what you can't. This is what you got to know. 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

0: 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Murder was the case, and they blame me.
1: 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You know, there's a story behind that there saloon. 20 years ago, two outlaws took this whole town over. 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Quickest damn gunslingers I've ever seen. Got murdered in cold blood. 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They say the ghosts of bad and evil still live in that tavern. And on a quiet night, you could still hear the footsteps of Slim Shady and Royce the 5'9".

0: And so, that's the story of When Bad Meets Evil. 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Got shot in the back coming out of that old saloon. 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

0: there. It's Saturday night, the zippiest night of the week. 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